microscopic cells within to the skin stretched out over us atoms, plasma, bacteria, and all the tiny things are always in motion, whether growing or retracting, while movement itself is affected by surrounding forces like texture and gravity. All is an interaction between bodies, a dance of survival and chaos, all evolving to resist destruction. So if for every action there's an equal and opposite reaction, then for every step forward, there's an obstacle. But that's what it is to be living. That is the price of existence. The continuous efforts of...

WZBC, the Industrial Factory. Right there was heard some brand new Pygmy Children and their latest single called Proof in Lies. Blank before that with Thanatosis, the single version of that. Goblin Summoner in before that with Dark City Numb 2. Also heard one from Sierra Veins and the title track to In the Name of Blood that came out last year. Cody Kira before that with Candlelight, the truly significant remix. Also heard one in there from Ivardosphere and Orcus. Creature gave us the continuous effort of constantly being, and we started the show off with something new from Last Influence of Brain and Feelings, the last remix. Still to come, we have some brand new music from Mildreda, as well as the latest from Amorphis, both of those coming up in the second half of the show. Right here, let's check out a new single from Damien Hirst. This one's called Black Summer. Let's give it a listen here, some brand new Damien Hirst right here on the Industrial Factory, WZBC.

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1: 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DJ Brian L. here until 10 o'clock. We finished off the first half of the show with some newly remixed CK37 and Gamal R. Oust, the Majesto Lock Tingler remix. Plastic Assault before that with Crackhead, that one coming off of their lone full-length album from 2001 called We Score. Before Plastic Assault, we heard from Reka and Imperial Black Unit as they team up on a great track entitled Arasadora Utopia. The Fifth Stigma in before that with the last leader in the Ruins of Eternity. Muta Scum gave us Fourth Man in the Fire, that's new from them off their latest EP called The Hope. Also heard one in there from Bustier and Bubastis, that's off of their awesome album called Throb. And we started that set of music off with the latest single from Damien Hirst and a track entitled Black Summer. Coming up in this hour, we do have some brand new music from Velocinate, as well as the latest from Mildreda. Some brand new Null 404 coming up, some newly remixed MRDTC, as well as some newly remixed Sae coming up, and a brand new single from Ministry off of their final album. Let's start the hour off, though, with some brand new Amorphous. Their great new album is called Mono Substance, and this track is entitled Ancestors. Let's give it a listen here, kicking off the second hour of the Industrial Factory with some brand new Amorphous, WZBC.

And right there, some brand new music from Albany's Velocinate, coming off their latest called Beyond This World. We checked out a track entitled Evil. Before Velocinate, we heard some brand new Saeed and Sabotage, the Mad Rod remix. The Pain Machinery before that with Grinder, the 12-inch mix. Also went back to 1991 and heard some By God 20 and Carpe Diem, the transmission mix of that. Damage Code gave us Mention in Glitch. Also heard some VV303 and Our Church. Divider before that, the same cut, New Blood. That's off their great album entitled Zero. And Divider just announced the release of the single Not Point Zero, which will feature remixes from Pushing Control. That's due out on the 18th. Definitely be on the lookout for that. And we started that set of music off with some brand new Amorphous. Coming off of their latest album called Mono Substance, we heard Ancestors. Let's continue on here. Sneak in a few more new tracks as we're going to check out some Null 404. Their latest album is called The Bad Place, and this track is Vigilante. Let's give it a listen here. Some brand new Null 404 right here on the Industrial Factory, WZBC.

0: finishing up the Industrial Factory tonight. Right there, just heard some brand new Mildreda, another track of their awesome new album called Realities that just came out last week, and one entitled Gutterfall. Before Mildreda, we heard from MRDTC and Common, the Unhuman Mix. Chokechain before that with Decomposition, the Mutant Remix, and we started that short set of music off with something brand new from Montreal's Null 404 and Vigilante. That was off of their great new album called The Bad Place. Don't forget, we do a weekly industrial and darkwave Twitch stream called Taste of Corrosion. That takes place on Fridays at 7:30 p.m. over on twitch.tv/DJBrianL_. Gonna leave you off here with something brand new from Ministry. This one's the second single off of their final album entitled Hate to Go, Take Out, or Delivery. That's due out on October 30th, and the name of this one is We Hate. Let's check it out here, closing out the Industrial Factory tonight. Thanks for tuning in. Till next Sunday, do it all over again with another edition of the Industrial Factory. Ravs up next with Strange Pursuit. Let's close out with some brand new Ministry. This is We Hate, right here on WZBC.
1: Keep it simple. Just keep it simple. We go slow. 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
5: You call that great?
6: And the world sure has a great

Layers of cells.

and the drawers closed with windows pinned. Love was left outside screaming, with visitations only through dreaming. It is as though we should have more time. Age confuses us, and confusing ages us. Don't throw your pearls before swine. But these swine, they are the police within our own minds. And this mind is the way through. But it is like the music. It helps us to remember. The mind is the only tool to know the mind. Fantasies of the past reduce the future to last. Become so dense you are transparent. Habits are not distractions from life. They are the very stuff of life. We do one thing after another. All these activities accumulate. There become a number of them, a quantity, and we become inseparable with them. We also take our quantity. Our lives become a sequence of events. This is aging, and this is what passes as time. We know so well what time it is, what day it is, and what we have done before, and who we are, and who we have already met, and what we already know. We accept death because it is time. How old are you? How many years old are you? How many years dead are you? Death is not usually measured much, but life sure is. We have had our minimum daily requirement. What they have told us we need, what we have told us we need, what we have learned and what we believe, and now we sleep. And why not? No one else is awake.

Cosmic Corvette immediately on the corridor floor. There were no other motor vehicles in the I'm seeing the craftsman.

We will build the foundation of the bridge, built of gold, and the stone of the ancients, resurrecting the old, as the new never changes in our hands. In our hands. In our hands. In our hands.

0: This is a Pepper Young translation of a beautiful poem by John M. Bennett. John's poem is called Lays, written back in 630-04. And I've translated using the Pepper Young system, which is the restraint here is that all the only letters that can be used in this poem are the letters that appear in the name Pepper Young. And since Pepper Young was a very popular soap opera back in the 30s and 40s, I'll read this poem with a bar of soap in my mouth. And here it is. This is the Pepper Young translation of the John M. Bennett poem, Lays.
1: Hey,

0: Take a deep breath. Hold it. 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The hustle and bustle of everyday life can be a bit overwhelming. 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
1: In the blue summer evenings, I will go along the paths. And walk over the short grass as I am pricked by the wheat.

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Far off. I will go far, far off like a gypsy, through the countryside, through the countryside.

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I will have no thoughts, but infinite love will mount in my soul.

Summer evenings, I will go along the paths and walk over the short grass as I am pricked by the wheat. Daydreaming, I will feel

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1: And there was one man there who had a long tube on the end of his smoker. And he told us that he was going to tell us that he was going to put us that he was going to put us that he was going to put us that he was going to put us that and he told and he told and he told out of his smoker. And he told the end of his smoker. And he told us that he was going to and he told us this in his teaspoonful of this in his of this in his smoker. One teaspoon and it set up in this jar. And you see what I have, and you see what I have, and he said, he went down, and he said, something, something, something, something, something, something, something, something, something, something, something, something, something, something, something, something, something, something, something, something, something, something, something, something, something, something, something, something, something, something, something, something, something, something, something, something, something, something, something, something, something, something, something, something, something, something, something, something, something, something, something, something, something, something, something, something, something, something, something, something, something, something, something, something, something, something, something, something, something, something, something, something, something, something, something, something, something, something, something, something, something, something, something, something, something, something, something, something, something, something, something, something, something, something, something, something, something, something, something, something, something, something, something, something, something, something, something, something, something, something, something, something, something, something, something, something, something, something, something, something, something, something, something, something, something, something, something, something, something, something, something, something, something, something, something, something, something, something, something, something, something, something, something, something, something, something, something, something, something, something, something, something, something, something, something, something, something, something, something, something, something, something, something, something, something, something, something, something, something, something, something, something, something, something, something, something, something, something, something, something, something, something, something, something, something, something, something, something,

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this the Sunday, and this the Sunday, this day. Yes, my lord. No. No, nothing. Nothing? Yes, my lord. No. No, none of the no. None of nine or now. 7, 2, 6. Yes, my lord. Now you. And now you. And now you. This the Sunday, and this the

Yeah, look.

0: Dear listener, in these confused, disturbing times, I feel it's my duty to relate a tale of triumph over adversity. A story which will hopefully convince you that there is light at the end of even the darkest tunnel. It's the story of Clara Rockmore's dog. Clara, as we know, was the finest player of the theremin that the world has ever known. To massive audiences throughout the world, she'd weave sensuous patterns in the space around the antenna of her mysterious instrument. And Mozart whistled in heaven. Tears would flow. Amnesties would be declared. In private, she went further. Desperate to communicate with forces beyond our comprehension, the sound of bird violins could be heard from her humble yet tasteful cellar in San Diego. Angels wailed sympathetically. Time trembled, then stood still. But what of Leon, Clara's ever faithful bloodhound? It was hell. Each shrill tone bore into his cranium like a glass stiletto. Paws rammed into his long, sad ears. He'd seek refuge behind the fridge, the wardrobe, anywhere. Though Clara loved him dearly, she sometimes wished she had a dog that was a little braver. Even in those innocent days of the 30s, she'd been burgled several times while Leon hid nervously in the oven. However, everything changed on a cold November night when Clara was performing a duet with the famous German cellist Horst Grouchowitz at Carnegie Hall in New York. Horst too had a dog, a schnauzer named Ludwig, and backstage the two canines got on famously. For hours, Leon related the sorry tale of being driven to the point of insanity by all of those high frequencies, of endless nights quivering in the oven. Ludwig, who was partially deaf, lamented the cold climate of his hometown Leipzig, those cruel winters, rebukes from his master when he'd failed to hear the daily barrage of baritone commands. Each dog actually envied the other, but it was only as the performance on stage was ending that the rather obvious plan was hatched behind the curtains.
1: "We could swap the houses,"
0: said Ludwig with his gruff but agreeable German accent.
1: "Horst must fly to Leipzig straight after the show. He will not have the time to check."
0: Brilliant. Each dog crawled into its opposite's domain, and sure enough, Horst rushed into the dressing room, whisked away the house marked Ludwig, dashed into the street and fell into a taxi. Leipzig was indeed cold in November. Leon reveled in the crisp winter air. Trouble was, Horst Grouchowitz was far from amused. Upon seeing a bloodhound crouched up where a schnauzer should have been, he fouled the air with Teutonic curses and turfed poor Leon into the unrelenting Leipzig streets.
1: For days, Leon wandered aimlessly, picking up scraps to eat, sleeping under newspapers, until one famous Tuesday night.
0: The Grand Theatre of Leipzig was always a good place for discarded popcorn after the crowds had disappeared, and Leon regularly visited the venue for a midnight feast. However, on this night, a glamorous figure was leaving by the back door just as Leon wrestled with the remains of a currywurst.
1: "Oh, you poor creature,"
0: declared Marlene Dietrich with her seductive, low-tone, high-tar voice.
1: "I'm going to take you home."
0: And she did. Leon was renamed Liebchen, and he lived the rest of his 48 years in sheer, unadulterated bliss.

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0: Info Nemesis. 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
1: Antonym
0: Pro-Systematic.
1: Sister Rib Supercy.
0: On Icy.
1: Slam. 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
0: By Fester.
1: Is manifest.
0: Rats.
1: Erratic.
0: By Corridor. Chess.
1: Orchestrations of a mouse ape.
0: Ration. So famous.
1: Pig Ramjet.
0: Pepagram. Jetty.
1: Is kissing us total.
0: Pew right risk.
1: Yeah.
0: Is Sin Gusto. Totally rich. Order Rorqual.
1: Lyricord
0: Yodel.
1: Quality Ode. Lovers by Ritzy.
0: Zygote stating.
1: Or Ill. Gorilla.
0: Ant is Sash.
1: Hussard.
0: Us. Sarsaparilla. Massive. Stallion.
1: Mass.
0: Beyond support.
1: I Vestal. Lions of.
0: Ages existent. Angle Mentor.
1: Chidish Sexist Entanglement.
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1: Till a Soil.
0: Errant in Gases.
1: Lust Tea. So Under Ranting.
0: Medicine Master.
1: As Esteem by
0: Lag.
1: Cinema Stereo.
0: Iron Icor.
1: No Flag Ironic.
0: Monetary
1: Octoon. Tar Yacht.
0: Row Never. Yon Evil. Logger as
1: Ungrown Everyone.
0: Pea Shooter Mineral.
1: Village Rascal Cut
0: and Boot. Dingy Drop. Laneway Warden.
1: Roland Tondo Wedding.
0: Tropical Man.
1: Hydroplane.
0: Acoustic
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1: Icelandic Tap.
0: Astronomer.
1: In Gastronomic Alibis Escape.
0: Out. Inessential.
1: I Bumpy Ram. Pyramid.
0: Ideas.
1: Araloxy.
0: Owl
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0: Urea.
1: Torture Ensemble.
0: Seldom. In Ancestor. Terrenes. Emblematic.
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0: our Zimus. Is soft on
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0: Utensil Edifice. Van is hesitant.
1: In Epiphonema.
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1: Dynasty's Tremor Sequent in an
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0: Evict.
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0: For You Tragedy. 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Quinine Terror Noadon. 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Schemist Rycon.
1: Gyrates Chemistry. Economic Rondelet.
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0: Via Thanatos.
1: A Toss Act.
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1: I Veto 2. I Let Tech Romeo Push.
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0: 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Ignoramus.
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1: 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I too undo.
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1: 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I 10 ovary.
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1: 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Thin emission area.
0: Scandal map.
1: A grammar.
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Sanda Waits was waited soy. Surveil Pomo Sen Wa Baka Teru. The waste was waited was stemway. 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

Oh, no.

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Come out to show them. Come out to show them. Come out to show them. Come out to show them. Come out to show them. Come out to show them. Come out to show them. Come out to show them. Come out to show them. Come out to show them. Come out to show them. Come out to show them. Come out to show them. Come out to show them. Come out to show them. Come out to show them. Come out to show them. Come out to show them. Come out to show them. Come out to show them. Come out to show them. Come out to show them. Come out to show them. Come out to show them. Come out to show them. Come out to show them. Come out to show them. Come out to show them. Come out to show them. Come out to show them. Come out to show them. Come out to show them. Come out to show them. Come out to show them.

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Come out to show them.

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I had to open the blues up and let some of the blues blood come out to show them.

The citizens of Boston are always on the move. 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

0: 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Last time around. 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

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A lot of new shows. Excited to hear them. A lot of fan favorite shows like Infernal Racket coming up at 8 right after this. DJ Simon and I locking down your Monday mornings with some loud rock and roll. I'd like to start the show off today with a new compilation from Sub Pop called Maximum Minnesota. You can get it on Bandcamp. It's awesome. It is Sub Pop artists covering bands from Minnesota. So you got Weird Nightmare, Piss Jeans, Sweeping Promises. Great lineup. And all the proceeds are going to go towards the International Institute of Minnesota, which is a nonprofit that supports refugees and immigrants through resettlement services. So check it out. That is at subpop.bandcamp.com. And we're going to hear a cut right now. Downtown Boys taking on The Replacements.

Dinosaur Jr. with No Friends from their new album, They're Near, which came out back in August. Before that, we heard from Sweeping Promises and My Friends and Entomologist from the album You Say I Romanticize, which came out on Sub Pop, also back in August. If you're just joining us, this is Rat Fever on WZBC. My name's Nick, going to be here all fall semester, 7 to 8 Monday mornings. And speaking of local bands with new albums, Perennial, can't wait for it. New record Modernism coming out on September 18th. And here is the latest single dropped on Friday, Emma Peel.

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That is UK band Pigeon with Black James Dean from their album Out of National, which came out back in May. Before that, we had La Securité from Montreal with Na Na off of their album Bingo. I've been playing it a lot this summer on WZBC. Love it. A lot of fun. We also had Telehealth in there with the Telehealth Shuffle from their album Green World Image. One of my favorites this year. Very catchy. And then Perennial to start it off with Emma Peel. We are going to have the concert report after this short diversion from Elvis Costello, who's putting out a 49th anniversary edition of My Aim is True. It's a 5-CD box set, over 100 tracks, half of which unreleased songs, demos, outtakes, live performances, handwritten lyrics, an essay by Elvis himself, photographs, you name it. For a super fan like me, it's a dream come true. So we are going to hear one of those live recordings up next. Here is Sneaky Feelings, live at the Nashville Rooms, London, UK, August 7th, 1977.

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1: 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In terms of music tonight at O'Brien's, Bunnies, Radiator, Rise, and Divine Angel. The Sill's going to have Toluca Lake, Water Me Down, Parts Unknown, and Jack Mullen, and Deep Cuts in Medford will have Nice Strong Arm, Via, and Astral Bitch. Looking ahead to later this week, on Wednesday, Glitterer, Bleary Eyed, and Guttered will be at the Sinclair, and Social Distortion, Descendants, and The Chats will be at Roadrunner, one of the first shows I ever saw in Boston. I think the first concert I went to was the Drums at, what's it called, Paradise, and the second show was Social Distortion 2010 at the House of Blues. Awesome. Very good live band. And then on Saturday, one of my personal favorites, an artist I don't play a lot on WZBC because it doesn't really fit in with a lot of the other stuff that I play, but Brian Fallon and the Painkillers will be at Arts at the Armory with Dave Haas. That show is going to be at 4, Saturday, September 12th. One I'd really love to go to, but I'm going to be out of town. It's wedding season, so I got to go to Philadelphia to get my best man hitched. All right, so that's enough about me, and that's the concert report on WZBC this morning. What do we got here to keep the music moving? We've got Station Model Violence with Leisure. Enjoy.

That is Proto Martyr with a heavy one. Feed the Sewer from their forthcoming album Hotel Usona, due on September 25th. Before that, we had Omni with Granite Kiss off of Souvenir, their album from 2024. 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As for the weather today, gorgeous day, high of 78, sunny, get outside. And up next, we're going to switch things up a bit. Here is Certain Kinds of Trash by Chain and the Gang, from his 2012 full-length In Cool Blood.

Juliana Hatfield sings The Police. That is the name of Juliana Hatfield's 2019 covers album. With songs like that one we just heard, da-do-do-do, da-da-da-da. Also, Every Breath You Take, Roxanne, Canary in a Coal Mine might be my favorite. It's a very fun covers record. Before that, we had the Velvet Underground with the classic I'm Waiting for the Man, and Chain and the Gang starting it off with Certain Kinds of Trash. I'm looking at the time, and I gotta get out of here. Thanks for joining me this morning on WZBC for Rat Fever. I will be back next Monday, same time, same place, 7 o'clock sharp. DJ Simon's coming up next with the Infernal Racket. So don't go anywhere. And make sure you head online to WZBC.org and check out the brand new program schedule for the fall semester. Very excited for it. Can't wait to hear these shows. So I'm going to leave you off here with a local band, Today Junior. I've seen them a bunch of times. A lot of fun. They have a new album, Stranger Days, which just came out on Friday. So this is hot off the press. Here is If You Want To, the opening track. Have a great week.

0: 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This is the Infernal Racket Show. Yeah, that's what it is. And I'm DJ Simon, your host, along with Sandra. Sandra's here.
1: I'm here. Thanks for having me in, DJ Simon.
0: Yeah, of course. Thanks for coming in.
1: I've been looking forward to the Labor Day special.
0: Yeah, me too. And we're here at the new time, a brand new time.
1: The same old new time.
0: It's the old new time. Although I was at 9 o'clock there for two whole seasons. Now I'm back at 8 o'clock.
1: It's an adjustment.
0: It is an adjustment. Got to get up an hour earlier, and here I am. Is anybody out there? Anybody listening? There's nobody on the chat.
1: Not yet. They'll be there.
0: Nobody on the chat yet. But hey, I want to thank Nick for a fine rat fever there.
1: Yeah, thanks, Nick. It's
0: Nick
1: a good one.
0: I'm glad Nick is... We're still show partners here.
1: Yeah.
0: He's got
1: Love
0: the
1: it.
0: Early one, warming up the airwaves. And, yeah, come on in if you're listening. You know, it's a holiday, so...
1: It is. Maybe we'll just maybe in.
0: Maybe people aren't listening. Who knows?
1: Maybe they're just still, you know, making their coffee or tea or something.
0: But, yeah, you can get on the old Spinatron chat. Be the first one in and win something. I don't know what.
1: The honor of being the first person in there.
0: What do we have? Oh, how appropriate. We have a swing line stapler in the... Is that right? Is that a swing line stapler over there?
1: Why, yes, DJ Simon. It's swing line.
0: How appropriate, because today we're doing the Bot Helper 1. She wins the swing line stapler. Yeah, because today's Labor Day, we're going to do the Labor Day special.
1: What's that, DJ Simon?
0: That's when we play songs about... having jobs you don't like, having bosses you can't stand, or maybe not having a job.
1: Looking for a job.
0: It's all, you know, songs for us working stiffs out there. And we do this every year.
1: That's right.
0: And James did a working theme on Friday, but there's no overlap here, I don't think.
1: Oh, yeah, that's right.
0: No overlap.
1: That was on Friday.
0: That was on Friday. That's right. So, David Jones is in the chat this morning, too. Good morning, David. How are you? You know, he's going to be here.
1: I know. He's going to be sitting right over here probably, in 2 weeks?
0: He likes to sit over here.
1: Oh, okay.
0: Right over here.
1: Next to you.
0: Yeah.
1: I sit across.
0: Uh-oh.
1: I like to sit across for, facial cues.
0: Yeah.
1: That's our setup.
0: I'm just getting situated here.
1: I know.
0: Yeah, so tune in. David Jones is the Infernal Racket fact checker.
1: Oh, we'll have to come up with hopefully something for him to do some research on.
0: Yeah. And if you need Dave to do any research, just let me know. Just put it in the chat. If there's something you need to know.
1: He's ready.
0: Dave will figure it out for you.
1: That's right.
0: That's what he does.
1: And he's good at it.
0: And he's very good at it. Let's see. So, yeah, we're going to be doing our Labor Day special here until 10 a.m. The show is now 2 hours long instead of 3 hours long. And
1: there's a whole bunch of new stuff coming up. New schedule is out.
0: New schedule is out. So check it out on the... if you're on that Spinatron playlist, just hit the whatever button is up there. You'll figure it out. And I'll talk about the new shows later on. But first, let's get this thing rolling. You want to get this? Oh, we didn't talk about the pre-show entertainment.
1: What a surprise. No, I was surprised. Dolly.
0: You were surprised?
1: Yeah, yes. But there was what a perfect song.
0: Yeah, for the Labor Day there.
1: Do you think 925 is going to be Dolly Day? They're trying to do it.
0: Oh, no.
1: September 25th.
0: I didn't know that.
1: Yeah, it's a thing.
0: Will they do it this year?
1: Well, if so, I think it would be starting this year, yes.
0: Wow, okay.
1: In honor of...
0: Good idea.
1: ...of Dolly.
0: Yeah, I didn't pay any tribute to Dolly yet, so there we go.
1: There we go.
0: I did it just then.
1: And it's perfect. 9 to 5.
0: All right, you ready to go, Sandra Law? You ready to get
1: this
0: thing moving?
1: Are you ready?
0: I'm totally ready.
1: And okay, so is everyone ready?
0: I think everyone's ready.
1: All right,
0: we got people in the chat now, and
1: James is there. Nawood's there.
0: Nawood's here.
1: It's a party. It's a party going on. Okay, so are we doing this?
0: Yeah, you do the honors.
1: Let the Labor Day racket begin.

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1: And a hand clapper.
0: That was a hand clapper.
1: Definitely.
0: I haven't done a hand clap show in a long time.
1: No, you haven't.
0: In fact, I think it was way back in the old studio when I did the hand
1: really?
0: Clap show.
1: Really? That long ago?
0: Yeah, that long ago. I've been collecting hand clap songs, though.
1: So. Well, good, so.
0: Yeah.
1: Just in case.
0: One of these days.
1: One of these days, you're just going to have that urge, like, you know what? I got to do the hand clap song.
0: Yeah.
1: I mean, show.
0: And then we have to turn the clapper off so, you know, the lights don't keep going on and off during the show.
1: Yeah, that's true.
0: You know what I'm saying?
1: Mm-hmm.
0: You know what I'm getting at?
1: Mm-hmm.
0: You know what I'm... Okay.
1: I gotcha.
0: Hey, it's Labor Day, and Sandra-La's here.
1: I'm here. Finally.
0: And I'm here.
1: It's been a while.
0: At the new old time, 8 a.m. 8 to 10 a.m. That's the new time slot, so... Maybe you didn't get the memo and you're not here yet, so...
1: That's right.
0: But there are people here on the chat now.
1: Yes, good morning, everybody.
0: A good crew there. And we're doing songs about jobs and bosses and...
1: Pay rate, pay scale.
0: Waiting for payday, but then you're...
1: In the negatives. You're still
0: in the
1: negative.
0: Yeah.
1: I like the in that when it goes, this place blows.
0: Yeah. We've all felt that at one time or another.
1: Or, you know, more than less.
0: Yeah. Yeah, so anyway, it's for everyone out there that has had or has a soul-crushing job or an idiot boss or, you know, things like that. Yeah.
1: Like me, the frustration of even just looking for it, like having a job.
0: Yeah, not having a job. That's, you
1: being
0: know.
1: Being ghosted, being...
0: That's just as bad, right?
1: Yeah. It's all stressful.
0: It's actually probably worse, you know? I don't know.
1: It all depends on the way you look on it.
0: Yeah, that's true. Anyway, Goo doing Payday, that was from Oh Wow, Oh Well.
1: Yeah.
0: That's...
1: I get that.
0: That's a 2026 release.
1: Really?
0: Record Plant Records. Yeah, I got a few new ones in here.
1: Before Goo was Stetson Heat Seeker with Minimum Wage, and that was from This Is No Place for Cowards.
0: Yeah, that one just came out last week.
1: What?
0: Yeah, that's brand spanking new.
1: You're on it.
0: Yeah.
1: It says it was on Heat Seeking Records.
0: Was it? Yeah. I think that's their own label.
1: That's actually what I was thinking.
0: Yeah.
1: Heat Seeking.
0: From Syracuse.
1: Excuse? Syracuse?
0: Syracuse. New York. The Whiskonaut. That was the band before Stetson Heatseeker doing Success. And that was from their album County XX. Another 2026 release. That came out on Bong Recreation Area Recordings.
1: I like that. Bong Recreation Area.
0: Uh-huh.
1: Bra.
0: Bra, yeah. Actually, they do call it Bra.
1: They
0: they do, because that's what I had in my notes. That's what it said in the...
1: Well, there you go.
0: In the Discogs
1: Bra.
0: Website there.
1: Prior to that was The Lovely Eggs with The Grind, and that was from Bin Juice. Oh, yeah, I remember Bin Juice. And just says Lovely Eggs 2025. Was that self-release?
0: That was a self-release.
1: Gotcha.
0: And prior to that, we heard a band from New Jersey, Whiplash. I think they've been around for a while, actually. I think they're actually a thrash metal band.
1: Wow, okay.
0: But they weren't doing their thrash metal thing during that song. They were doing a song called Working Class, and that was from an album that came out in 2007 called In and Out in a Day, and that was out on Padded Room Productions.
1: Started the set off with Sunflowers with Work, Work, Work from You Have Fallen. Congratulations on Fuzz Club 2025.
0: Sunflowers.
1: Yep.
0: They're a fine band.
1: That was a really good one. I like that a lot.
0: You know, they do an email newsletter of their tour.
1: Uh-huh.
0: It's always fun because they do a, you know, town by town, city by city, what they're doing. You know, it's like a...
1: Like a
0: travel log, band diary kind of thing.
1: Oh, okay. Okay.
0: Yeah. Yeah.
1: So,
0: Not on tour right now, though.
1: I got you. So, but they'll do a posting with photos and stuff.
0: Yeah, they'll tell you where they ate and what the crowd was like, and if something, you know, whether they thought it was a good show, or whether they weren't feeling it that night, or, or they thought they weren't feeling it, and then you know, the crowd was really great, and then they
1: felt it.
0: Then they brought it. Yeah, you know, that kind of thing. Anyway,
1: well, that's cool.
0: I got off on a tangent there. Hey, yeah. Saginaw's in the chat there. How you doing, Saginaw?
1: And Dash.
0: And Dash Riprock.
1: And Aruba.
0: Wow, he's listening to the racket in Aruba.
1: Can Aruba handle it?
0: Crank it up out there. Are you on the beach? Crank up some racket on the beach. Let the other...
1: your neighbors.
0: Vacationers.
1: In the cabana? Are you in the cabana?
0: I've got my foot tangled in the cord again.
1: The racket cabana?
0: Racket cabana. That's a good idea.
1: Kind of like the racket cottage?
0: Yeah. What's that?
1: No, I don't know. We could just get like a tiny little cottage, like one of those little houses on the pier in P-Town.
0: We could do a racket cruise, like that cruise ship we saw yesterday. Oh my God, that cruise ship has been at
1: You know what? I forgot to tell you. I looked into it. They leave at night. That's why. It leaves at 8 p.m. because it goes to Canada.
0: That gigantic cruise ship?
1: Yeah.
0: Goes to Canada every night?
1: No, it's... I think your timing's off. Because if you can... I actually looked it up, and they have the itinerary and everything. It's like the Harbor Master or something has to have
0: so
1: all that.
0: Oh, so it goes
1: that.
0: For like a week, and then it comes back to Boston. Okay. All right.
1: No, yes. So it takes off... It leaves at 8 p.m. Last night, it sailed away.
0: Oh, I see. Okay.
1: So when you see it, it's probably because it's during the daytime, and it hasn't... It's just waiting.
0: I see. Okay.
1: But we did see one leave, and that was the one, a smaller cruise ship that actually does do the Portland, Maine, and P-Town trip.
0: Oh, the little one.
1: The littler one, yeah.
0: We were out at the seaport in the harbor yesterday.
1: Castle Island.
0: We went to Castle Island.
1: Went to Sully's.
0: For some Sully's before the season's over. Had some clam strips.
1: I didn't eat clam strips, but DJ Simon did. Yeah. But we both shared crinkle cuts.
0: Hey, you ready for the next set?
1: And a squirrel stole a little piece of fried. It was very cute, but I don't approve of that.
0: Of the squirrel
1: animal,
0: stealing?
1: Well, no, I mean, you know.
0: Feeding
1: then,
0: the
1: then
0: animal.
1: It tried to get in the trash can. It was interesting.
0: Yeah.
1: On that note.
0: They're crafty, those squirrels.
1: Well, they have to be.
0: Anyway, more Labor Day songs here. Songs about working stiffs and people working hard, people hardly working, people not working at all.
1: People wanting to work.
0: People that have jobs they hate, people that can't find a job they hate or they like. And
1: your future hate job.
0: Yeah, yeah. So we're going to open this up with a band called Problem. They're from Los Angeles.
1: Cool.
0: And this is a song called Working Class Slave. And you're listening to WZBC.

The Howl of the Wolf Movie. Presenting honest stories of working people as told by rich Hollywood stars.

0: was the name of that band? I don't know if it's a band. I think that's like a one-man operation.
1: Yeah, I was feeling that.
0: From Carbondale, Illinois.
1: Yeah, probably.
0: Customer Service was the name of that one. That's a single, came out in 2023.
1: Excellent. Skyline Distribution?
0: Skyline? Oh, is that what it said on the Spinitron? Oh, I thought it was a soft release, but we'll go with that. It was in the Spinitron. That's fine.
1: Yeah, before Sugar Pit was Savage Beat. With the Side Hustle. Bright Lights. That was from Bright Lights, Tall Shadows on Suburban Music Group, and that just came out in 2026.
0: Yeah.
1: Wow, that was like. It seems like a saying just came out, but we're already in September.
0: Yeah.
1: We're like 9 months into 2026.
0: That's right.
1: Yikes.
0: What else do we hear? Nervous Twitch. They're from Leeds, UK.
1: That was good.
0: They did The Day Job Gets in the Way, and isn't that true?
1: Always.
0: Isn't that true? And that's a 2025 release from Spin Out Nuggets.
1: Prior to Nervous Twitch was Kool-Aid with I Don't Want to Work. From The Great Commitment on Flippin' Freaks Records.
0: Yeah, Flippin' Freaks.
1: Flippin' Freaks. And that was came out last year in 2025.
0: And from Chicago, we heard Coco Coma.
1: That's a fun name.
0: Doing Ain't You Had Enough. And that was from their self-titled album, Goner Records. And you know, yeah, I think I have had enough. I've had enough. I've had more than enough.
1: You've had more than enough.
0: And I'm just savoring this holiday day off here.
1: Yeah.
0: Because tomorrow it's...
1: Well, don't worry about that right now.
0: Yeah, we're not going to worry about that. Back into the crap. Yeah.
1: Opening the set was Problem with Working Class Slave. That was a self-titled EP. And that was on... Ooh, is that the Fate self-release? Is that what that is?
0: No, that's actually a label called 1753, believe it or not.
1: 1753 Records. Recordings. 2026.
0: That's it. That was the set.
1: Yikes. Sorry about that.
0: That was the set.
1: I'm having a hard time over here today.
0: You're doing what?
1: I'm having a hard time.
0: Why? What's going on?
1: On our adventure yesterday, something I was allergic to, so I'm having a allergic reaction face.
0: Yes, your eyes.
1: It ain't pretty.
0: Your eyes are.
1: And it's not just my eyes. I'm not feeling 100. But anyways, I feel like I just need to be wearing like dark sunglasses all day, so no one has to look at my puffy eyes.
0: I like when you get the allergic puffy eyes.
1: Because, oh, it's lovely, isn't it?
0: Because it looks like I socked you in the eye or
1: true.
0: Something, and then people look at me funny when we're out, and it's like, no, right.
1: I'm okay. I'm okay. I swear.
0: Jeez.
1: Jeez.
0: Jeez. Anyway.
1: Enough of that, but that's why I was a little off on that.
0: You're fine. You're fine. Where are we in this show? Oh,
1: where
0: we're at set number
1: we?
0: Three.
1: Yeah, set three. It's 10 of 9.
0: Wow.
1: Wow, man.
0: You know, every year on the Labor Day show, sometimes I ask people what their first jobs
1: were.
0: Or what their worst job
1: That's
0: was.
1: Right, yeah.
0: So feel free to put that in the chat, you know, what was your first job or what was your worst job? Or maybe what was your favorite job?
1: Ooh.
0: You know?
1: Or just like, you know, anything you want to share about... job or something weird that happened on the job.
0: Yeah.
1: Or something.
0: So, go to the Spinitron chat at spinitron.com/WZBC and put your stuff in there.
1: Put your stuff.
0: This is the part of the show where I normally do a peel session of the day.
1: Mm-hmm.
0: And I usually do a peel session that was recorded on this very day.
1: Exactly.
0: I'm going to do a peel session, but it wasn't recorded on this very day.
1: Okay.
0: It was recorded on July 28, 1985. But to stick with the theme, the Labor Day theme, I went with the Passmore Sisters from Bradford, England.
1: All right.
0: And they're doing a song called Story of a Working Man.
1: Okay.
0: All right.
1: Yeah, I'm ready.
0: You good with that?
1: I guess so.
0: You ready?

0: Hey, Sandrila. Hey, Sandrila.
1: DJ Simon, yeah.
0: I accidentally played the same song again.
1: What?
0: Yeah.
1: I missed the beginning of that when I was in the loo.
0: I get a DJ demerit point for that.
1: All right, I'll make a note of that in your logbook.
0: It's a good song, but, you know, I don't want to hear it again this soon.
1: All right, we'll get back to it then.
0: Well, hang on. I gotta queue up the other one. Stand by, please.

0: All right, I think I'm ready. You ready?
1: I am. I'm ready.
0: Okay, here we go. This is what I had originally intended to play. Here we go. Whoops. Hang on. Oh, it's just a disaster here. There we go. I didn't have the slider in the correct position to start the song again.
1: All good, DJ Sammy.
0: Okay. All right, here we go.

0: Could you turn that racket down? I'm trying to iron in here.
1: Good morning. 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It's the Infernal Racket Show. That's what it is. With me, your host, DJ Simon, and Sandra Law's here today, too, for the big Labor Day extravaganza.
2: Yeah. Yeah. In the hot seat.
1: Yeah. What'd you think of that?
2: I like that song. I feel like it goes on a little too long.
1: That one clocks in at 5 minutes.
2: What? Oh, yeah.
1: That's an epic in terms of, you know, punk songs.
2: Yeah, it is.
1: That came out in 1986. You know, I thought it came out earlier than that, but 1986, which, you know what the significance of that year is, Sandra?
2: What's that?
1: That was the year that we met.
2: Oh, my God.
1: Huh? How about that?
2: In preschool, right?
1: Yeah, preschool. Sure. Living with unemployment.
2: Living in the basement.
1: It is a catchy one, though.
2: It is.
1: It's a classic.
2: Classic.
1: Newtown Neurotics. Did I say who was that was? Newtown
2: nope.
1: Neurotics. And that was a single that came out on Jungle Records back then.
2: Before that, we heard Couch Gags.
1: Keep it locked.
2: Yeah, Couch Gags.
1: Couch Gags. They're from Italy.
2: Oh. And that's cool. And they were doing I can't find a job, and that was from Primitive Men. That came out this year, self-release.
1: See what I did there? I paired up two unemployment can't find a job songs.
2: You're clever.
1: Those are going out to you
2: for my struggle.
1: For your struggle and for your diligence.
2: Thank you.
1: Let's see the members from UK. Goodbye to the Job was the name of that one. That was an oldie too. That was going back to 1980.
2: Yep.
1: From an album called 1980, The Choice is Yours. That was on in Virgin Records back in the day.
2: Prior to the members, we heard Heather the Jerk. I really like that one a lot. I like her stuff.
1: I like Heather the Jerk a lot.
2: She's the drummer and the singer, right?
1: I think so, yes. Yeah. I think you are correct.
2: Yeah, she's cool.
1: I saw some live videos when I was shopping around for... When I was shopping around for the Racket Fest.
2: Racket shopping?
1: Racket shopping.
2: Heather the Jerk with Nothing Changes from Scroll If You Love Devil. Self-release, came out in 2026.
1: And
2: I look forward to hearing more from Heather the Jerk.
1: Yeah, and let's see, what's the date today?
2: 7?
1: The 7th.
2: 9-7.
1: So a week from today, the 14th.
2: Yeah.
1: So if you happen to be in Munich on September 14th, you can see Heather the Jerk at Cafe Cult.
2: All right, I'll check that out.
1: So in Munich, Cafe Cult.
2: Heather the Jerk.
1: Should we give away tickets? We don't have tickets to that.
2: I ain't got no tickets.
1: No tickets. Anyway, is it my turn?
2: Yeah.
1: Graham Day and the Gaolers?
2: No, I looked it up.
1: Oh, yeah. How do you say that?
2: Jailers.
1: Okay.
2: Yeah, it's the old British way to say jailer, like the prison guard.
1: Ah, okay. I gotcha. Soundtrack to the Daily Grind was the name of that one. And they're a band where some members are in the UK and some members are in the US.
2: That's crazy.
1: You can make that work now these days with technology, you know.
2: Yeah, and travel.
1: And actually, that was going back to 2007, so that's almost 20 years old.
2: Oh my god!
1: But let's see. Yeah, Graham Day. He's one of the ones in the UK, or maybe he's the only one in the UK. I'm not sure, but the drummer and bass player, Dan and Buzz. They're from the U.S. You know what band? What other band they're in?
2: No, DJ Simon, what?
1: The Woggles.
2: Oh.
1: How about that, huh?
2: I know there's a lot of people who really dig that band.
1: Yeah, and I've never seen them live. One of these days.
2: Maybe.
1: One of these days.
2: Maybe.
1: Anyway, what else did we hear?
2: We heard Soft Jaw with Working Too Hard. And that's a self-titled single on Dandy Boy Records. And that also came out this year.
1: And I opened the set with the Passmore Sisters from Bradford, England. Going back to 1985, it was a John Peel session. They were doing Story of a Working Class Man.
2: It says Working Man here.
1: Oh, I'm sorry. That's that. You are correct.
2: Is that an original song or a cover?
1: No, I think that's an original song.
2: Oh, okay.
1: But it is not. The title was not Working Class Man. You're right. It's Working. My notes are wrong here.
2: That's okay. I was just wondering because okay. I just thought maybe it was a cover because I thought I saw another, a similar titled song by a different band. That's all.
1: All right. Hey, only one person took me up on the, putting your worst job in the Spinatron chat here.
2: There's still time, DJ Simon. We've been, we got 40 minutes more.
1: Hang on a second. I just pressed the wrong thing on the screen here, and my whole playlist went away.
2: Oh no, DJ Simon.
1: Here.
2: Can I assist?
1: No, I'm good. I'm good.
2: You were talking about jobs.
1: Yeah. So if you want to tell us about your worst job, or maybe your first job, or maybe your first job was your worst job, put it in the Spinatron chat. Jamie said, I remember him mentioning this before. In fact, I was thinking about it earlier because I remember somebody putting in there that they were a dishwasher at a seafood restaurant on the Cape for a summer, and that does sound like a pretty bad job.
2: That's if you saw the movie Tony. That's where.
1: Oh, that's right. That's true. That's
2: Anthony.
1: That's how he started. So look, Jamie, you could have went on to be a chef. Anyway, what was your worst job ever, Sandra? Blah.
2: Oh my God! I thought I'd have to get back to you on that. There's been a few, but I think maybe one of my least. I was thinking the other day, and I was walking Lulu that I had this weird job for a summer. I worked as a receptionist at a hair salon, but it was like a Supercuts kind of place.
1: Oh, yeah. I remember you mentioning that.
2: Yeah, and I had people would come in with their empty bottles of Awapuhi. That was like this popular.
1: Awapuhi.
2: I forget what brand was, Paul Mitchell or something. And we had this giant tub of it in the back, and you had to pump it. Because you get refills at a discount.
1: I see. Yeah.
2: And I remember you could only wear certain colors. It was horrible.
1: Anyways, sound like a bad one.
2: Yeah, but I only did that for 3 months, and then I went back to school, college. So
1: was that the shortest job you ever had?
2: Oh, no, the shortest job I ever had was a day. I went out, I said, I gotta go get a job. And I went out and got a job at a store in Coolidge Corner many years ago.
1: Oh, yes.
2: And I went and I worked it, and then I never went back. Well, because I was like, this is not me, no.
1: Yeah.
2: It was weird. So, anyways.
1: I had a job that I quit after a day.
2: Yeah.
1: Then it was a this is not me kind of moment as well.
2: Yeah. I mean, it happens. At least you realize that and you made that decision.
1: And I think I've talked about this one before on the Labor Day show. It was, I got a job, in the department stores where they do the kids' portraits,
2: Yeah.
1: So
2: oh, golly.
1: I got the job to do that,
2: Yeah.
1: And then the first day of the job was training,
2: Of course.
1: So they brought all these snot-nosed screaming kids in to, so you practiced and photographed them. And I was like, no, I can't do this.
2: I'm out of here.
1: This is not my thing. I can't
2: see that.
1: I can't do this.
2: Yeah. I agree.
1: It's like...
2: Yeah.
1: Yeah.
2: Too much.
1: I didn't know what to say to the kids. I mean, come on. Anyway.
2: Thanks for sharing, DJ Simon.
1: Sure. What are we going to do next? I got another song queued up for you here. This one's called Employee.
2: Ooh.
1: Employee. And this is a band called Dog Chocolate.
2: You're supposed to have chocolate if you're a dog.
1: Well, I think it's... Well, my interpretation is something else.
2: But. Okay, thanks, DJ Simon.
1: Anyway, here we go.
2: Yeah,
1: let's give this a spin. And, hey! Yeah, okay.

I'm going to need you to go ahead and come in tomorrow. So if you could be here around 9, that would be great. Okay? Oh, and I almost forgot. I'm also going to need you to go ahead and come in on Sunday, too. Okay?

0: He doesn't like working on the weekend.
1: No, I don't think so.
0: He wants more time with his old lady, he said.
1: How's that?
2: Did you hear that?
1: I didn't. I'm sorry. I was distracted.
0: Remember when people used to call their girlfriends their old lady?
1: Girl? I thought it was more like their wife.
0: Is it more of a wife thing?
1: I don't know.
0: Yeah. Are you my old lady?
1: Nope.
0: Oh, I'm younger than you. The look on their face was priceless.
1: And I'm younger than you, so.
0: Oh, that's true.
1: So there.
0: That's true. Anyway, that was Taste Testers. They're from Seattle, and that was a song called I Don't Like Working on the Weekend, and who does?
1: Someone's gotta.
0: That came out last year on Mood Killer Records.
1: Before Taste Testers was Young Offenders with Career Opportunities covering The Clash from Anything Else EP. Self-release 2024. That was a pretty good cover.
0: Yeah, I liked it.
1: I liked it.
0: I liked it.
1: Liked it.
0: I like that line. I don't want to open letter bombs for you.
1: Yeah. No one does.
0: Yeah. Freak Phone from Portland, Maine. They've been getting some airplay here on the racket lately. They have a new album called Fresh Set, and that was a song called Milltown from that one.
1: I like the Freak Phone.
0: Yeah, they're good.
1: I like the name Freak Phone.
0: Did I mention they're from Portland, Maine?
1: Did I say that? You did. Cool little city on the water. Freak Phone was, Special Duties before Freak Phone with They Don't Care About Me. From 77 and 82 on Rondelay Music in 1981.
0: That's right.
1: Rondelay, yeah. Like Chicken Rondelay.
0: Chicken Rondelay,
1: Chicken Rondelay.
0: Dog Chocolate at the top of the set London doing Employee. And that was from their album So Inspired, So Done In. And that's a 2026 release on Upset the Rhythm Records.
1: That was a good one, too.
0: Yeah. Sure.
1: DJ Simon, you've had some pretty good sets in here.
0: Well, thank you. Thank you very much.
1: I know you worked hard on it.
0: I did.
1: And you keep a spreadsheet with songs that to pull from.
0: I keep a playlist. And let's not talk about my spreadsheets.
1: Spreadsheet. What about that little sound bite from Office Work? So it's called Office Work.
0: Office Space.
1: Office Space. Yeah. Sorry. Office Work.
0: That was a good one. Got another one later, too.
1: Oh.
0: Actually, we only got one set left.
1: Oh, my gosh. We best hurry. And then...
0: I also want to talk about before we...
1: Yeah.
0: You know, this is the second day of the new programming schedule on WZBC.
1: It's exciting.
0: And if you haven't noticed already, I've moved to the 8 a.m. slot. I'll be here 8 to 10 a.m. from now on. And let's see, coming up after this show at 10 a.m. is Slumber Party with Regan. And then after that at 11 a.m. is Two Broke Girls with Lisa. It says Two Broke Girls, but it only says Lisa is hosting, so I'm guessing there's another host on
1: Isn't that a show? A TV show?
0: That was a TV show.
1: The Kat Dennings. Is that her name?
0: I don't know.
1: Yeah.
0: I don't know.
1: Maybe.
0: Let's see.
1: Never saw it.
0: Just a couple other highlights here. Saginaw is moving to Wednesdays at 7 a.m.
1: Good way to wake yourself in the morning there.
0: And I'm hopping around a bit, but Peter C's on Tuesdays still at 10 a.m. until noon.
1: Excellent.
0: Hey, Jeff and Bradley are going to be sharing the 1 p.m. slot on Tuesdays for an hour.
1: Like that.
0: We got Sound Syrup tomorrow, so at 1 p.m. So tune in for that. Let's see. We got DJ Ouroboros, Low End Theory, in his same time slot at 8 to 10 a.m. on Wednesday. What else we got going on? I'm just looking through the ones that are returning here. Of course, Kick Out to James on Friday.
1: Of course.
0: 9 to noon, always. And a bunch of other stuff going on.
1: George?
0: George, where is George?
1: Usually
0: is he
1: Friday evening.
0: He's Friday evening at 6 p.m.
1: Cool. Fuzz out.
0: And, of course, we got Gull's Window Circus at its same time at 5 p.m. on Tuesday. Kind of hard to follow this one. I'm all over the place, right? I didn't go linear. I was jumping around on the days there. Pip, psychotic reactions.
1: Psychic reactions. Miss Cleo.
0: Yeah, Miss Cleo. Anyhow, so go check out the new schedule there, or just you know, stay tuned and listen to what's going on this fine new season of WZBC that we got going on here.
1: Wasn't that a weird concept?
0: Was that?
1: But have people call in and these numbers and like you pay, like you the callers pay just to call somebody. I don't mean like a payphone. I mean like Miss Cleo and stuff. Like it was like $3.99 or something.
0: You remember they had those chat lines?
1: Yeah.
0: Too, where you could
1: so
0: call
1: weird.
0: And chat. This is pre-internet.
1: Yes, kind exactly.
0: Of stuff. Yeah.
1: Anyways, I'm just thinking about that whole get your credit card out.
0: Yeah. Get it out.
1: Thanks for having me in, DJ Simon. I know we're nearing the last set and.
0: Yeah, we're heading into the last set here. Let's do it. You ready?
1: Yes, let's do it, DJ Simon.
0: All right, this is a band called Mesh. You've heard him here before.
1: And you'll hear them again.
0: You're gonna hear him again. Yeah, here we go. This is a song called "Quit My Job."
1: Yeah.

0: working.
1: Taking care of my business for a while.
2: Work it. Work it, Sandra Lai.
3: Walk it.
0: Mercy.
2: Mercy.
1: Taking care of my business, baby.
2: Yeah.
3: Baby.
1: Every single day.
2: Every day. Taking care of business. That was Jack Medley's Secure Men. They're from Brighton, UK. They were doing a cover of Bachman Turner Overdrive, I believe, right? Taking Care of Business. And that was from their album that I can't say the name because there's a bad word in it.
3: That's true.
2: Secure as F was the name of that album. Came out in 2019 on Blang.
3: The poor guy passed away.
2: Who?
3: Jack.
2: Really?
3: Yeah.
2: Well, that's sad news. When did that happen?
3: 2019. They said that he was a larger than life, but the kindest man you've ever met.
2: Wow, that was the same year that the song came out.
3: Sad, huh?
2: Yeah, geez. Well, thanks for that. Thanks for bumming me out.
3: Well, we have that, though. You played it. So yeah. Before Jack, we heard Ingrates with Don't Want to Work from Don't Want to Work, with which was, I guess it was a single.
2: Yep.
3: And that came out on No Norms Records in 2022.
2: And we also heard the Ramones, the great Ramones. The Job That Ate My Brain, that was from the Mondo Bizarro album, came out in 1992 on Radioactive Records.
3: Prior to the Ramones was Taker with Work from Sons and Daughters on Contra Records, and that also came out this year.
2: And we also heard another favorite, Bart and the Bratz from La Rochelle, France, and they were doing A Boss is a Boss. And that was from the self-titled album, Bart and the Bratz, came out in 2022 on Big Neck Records.
3: Started the set off with Mesh with Quit My Job from No Fun At All on Feel It Records, again, 2026.
2: All right, well, that almost concludes our Labor Day special. Is there anyone out there?
3: I haven't seen anyone, but I wasn't really paying attention that much.
2: Okay. As I mentioned before, the new programming schedule started yesterday, but this is the first Monday of the new programming schedule, and I think coming up next is Slumber Party with Regan.
3: Cool.
2: And I don't know if Regan is out there waiting to come in, but we'll find out. But we're just going to wrap things up and get the heck out of here. That's what we're going to do.
3: Everyone have a safe day.
2: Yeah, have a great Labor Day here. It's
3: gorgeous day here in
2: still
3: Boston area.
2: Lovely outside, I believe.
3: Take advantage.
2: I'm going to take advantage of it.
3: I know you are.
2: For sure.
3: Excellent.
2: All right. Well, Sandra, how you think we should close things out here? I got a classic.
3: Oh, yeah. Let's do a classic.
2: Let's do a classic.
3: Sounds great.
2: We're going to do a classic, and then we're out of here.
3: Yeah, we got to go. We got things to do.
2: Yeah, we got to go.
3: We got to go.
2: I'm DJ Simon. This has been a show called Infernal Racket, and as always, it's been an honor and a privilege playing loud rock and roll for you today. I'll be back next week at the new time, 8 a.m. to 10 a.m. on
3: Woo-hoo!
2: Monday morning, and I'm going to leave you with this. This is The Beat.
3: The Beat. The Beat.
2: The Beat.
3: The Beat.
2: The Beat. The Beat. With Workaday World.
3: Yay!
2: All right.
3: Bye.
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This is Regan, and welcome to Slumber Party for the semester. Super excited to be back for fall programming and super excited to be listening with you guys during this time slot this year. The song you just heard was Cranberry by Girl Sweet Voiced, one I really liked this summer and going into the fall, and is a little taste of the type of music I'll be playing this semester. We'll have some more female-focused acoustic pop. We'll also have a little bit of trip-hop, maybe just some glimmer pop, shimmer pop as well. So hope you enjoy, and I'm super excited to start it off. The song you're going to hear next is New Doll by Kenny Titus. Enjoy.

Hello. The song you just heard was Dreams by Carol Aides. Before that was Bruises by Sung Holly. And then before that was New Doll by Kenny Titus. The song coming up next is Perfect Pain by Lucky.

Hello. The song you just heard was Strawberry by Doss. Before that was All the Same to You by Megan Villarreal. Before that was Perfect Pain by Lucky. The song you're going to hear next is a little throwback, and this is Pieces of Me by Ashley Simpson. Enjoy!

Hi, everyone. The song you just heard was Promise When You Go by After. The song before that was Love by November by Julep. The song before that was Shh by Fru Fru. And then we started off with Forget You by Sick Note. The song you're going to listen to next is Candy Perfume Girl by Madonna. Enjoy.

everyone. The song you just heard was Blade Bird by OK Lou, and before that was Candy Perfume Girl by Madonna. We are getting to the end of my hour here at WZBC, so I just wanted to say thank you so much for listening to my first week of this show for the fall. Super excited to be back here next Monday at 10 a.m. for the rest of the fall semester. After this, be sure to stay tuned for Two Broke Girls with Liza, and I'm going to leave you with one more song, which is Built This Way by Samantha Ronson. Enjoy.

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0: 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We air highlights from Democracy Now!'s 30th anniversary celebration, featuring Angela Davis, Patti Smith, Masab Abu-Toha, Michael Stipe, Hooray for the Riff Raff, Juan Gonzalez, Nermeen Sheikh, and a surprise appearance by the boss, Bruce Springsteen.
2: Past winter, federal troops brought death and terror to the streets of Minneapolis. They picked the wrong city.
0: All that and more coming up. Welcome to Democracy Now!, democracynow.org, The War and Peace Report. I'm Amy Goodman. In late March, over 2,000 people packed into the historic Riverside Church in New York to celebrate the 30th anniversary of Democracy Now! Today, in this special, we bring you highlights from the evening. Let's go back to that night.
3: It is our absolute honor to welcome you all here to Democracy Now!'s 30th anniversary. It is hard to contemplate a celebration at this time. Amidst the U.S.-Israeli war on Iran and other armed conflicts, rising authoritarianism, power-hungry billionaires, and the worsening climate catastrophe. But gatherings like this are essential to remind us that the gathering storm, despite the forces of oppression that threaten us all on the planet, there is a force more powerful. And that is all of you gathered here tonight at Riverside Church, but in all over this country and around the world, of people joining together, organizing for peace and justice. It was in this very sanctuary, here in Riverside Church, that Dr. Martin Luther King Jr. gave his famous speech, Beyond Vietnam, A Time to Break Silence, on April 4th, 1967, a year to the day before he was assassinated in Memphis. King called out in that speech, the greatest purveyor of violence in the world today, my own government, he said. Dr. King warned, when machines and computers, profit motives and property rights are considered more important than people, the giant triplets of racism, extreme materialism, and militarism are incapable of being conquered. How prescient he was. And you know, at the time, King was attacked viciously and publicly for opposing the war. Life magazine accused him in an editorial of betraying the cause for which he has worked for so long, adding, his speech was a demagogic slander that sounded like a script from Radio Hanoi. King, though, was undeterred, and his commitment to peace, despite enormous pressure to back off, should be a lesson for us all today. Yep. Yes, tonight is a celebration not only of 30 years of Democracy Now!, but of the resilience of people and movements we strive to cover in this country and around the world. This is such an honor to be here with you and to be with my colleagues, Juan Gonzalez and Nermeen Sheikh and the whole family.
0: Let's turn to an excerpt of the speech of Democracy Now!'s Juan Gonzalez.
4: It has truly been a privilege and an honor to work with all these colleagues and to be welcomed into the homes of you, our audience, for so many years. My modest contribution as a part-time host and secretary treasurer of the board of Pacifica all these years was to shed light not so much on the who, what, where, and when of the news, but on the why and the how. The historical context and broader framework of social forces underlying those events. All of our achievements, however, have always been bittersweet for me. For even as the show has thrived and even as platforms for news and information, including progressive and independent ones, have proliferated, the American public's consciousness has plummeted when it comes to the malevolent, destructive, and barbaric role of U.S. imperialism, whether in its neoliberal or its fascist management form, in our contemporary world. Morality, decency, the quest for peaceful resolution of conflict, empathy for the weak and the powerful are branded as weaknesses, while bombast, cruelty, patriarchy, the frenzy for obscene profits, hate, torture, outright fraud, and lies are celebrated as signs of strength and power. Sadly, reporting the truth is important. But it is not sufficient to make a better world possible, especially when capitalism, with artificial intelligence and internet bots, has mastered to previously unimagined levels the mass production of disinformation and alternative realities. In the end, only organizing resistance of working class and oppressed peoples of the world, strengthened by, yes, by revolutionary analysis, can bring about a better world.
3: I want to introduce no one more appropriate to perform after Juan Gonzalez than Hooray for the Riff Raff, with the Bronx-born Alinda Segarra. The band's new album has just come out. It's called Live Forever. This song, Palante, was featured in the short New York Times documentary Takeover, about the young lords who took over Lincoln Hospital in 1970. Palante means onwards, or as Juan says, right on.

0: Hooray for the riffraff at Democracy Now!'s 30th anniversary celebration. This is Democracy Now!, democracynow.org. I'm Amy Goodman. We turn now to the Pulitzer Prize-winning Palestinian writer and poet Mousab Abu Toha. He fled Gaza with his family in December 2023 after he was detained by Israeli forces for 2 days. He was close friends with the Palestinian poet Rafat Al-Arir, who was killed in an Israeli airstrike in 2023. This is Mousab Abu Toha speaking at Riverside Church.
1: Thank you so much, Democracy Now! Thank you, Amy, Ramin, and Juan. I mean, these are very heartbroken moments. There is no language that can describe my feelings listening to my dear friend Rifat. He's somewhere else better than this ugly world that we are trying, all of us, to survive. It was October 12th, 2023, when I had my interview with Amy. I was still in our house in Gaza. This house has been a heap of rubble since October 30th, 2023. Just 2 days after the interview I did with Amy on October 12th, Israel killed 30 members of my extended family, including my great uncle, Khadr Abu Toha, his wife, his children, the wives of his children, the grandchildren. The youngest was 4 years old. That same Khadr was the only one in my family who was interested in doing the family tree. And I ended up doing his family tree after he was killed. And that's something that I kept doing, unfortunately, to document the genocide that Israel perpetrated not only against Palestinians, but the Palestinian families. Israel has erased hundreds of families in Gaza, including some of my relatives, some of whom remain under the rubble even now. Under the rubble. She slept on her bed, never woke up again. Her bed has become her grave, a tomb beneath the ceiling of her room, the ceiling a cenotaph. No name, no year of birth, no year of death, no epitaph, only blood and a smashed picture frame in ruin next to her. In Jabalia camp, a mother collects her daughter's flesh in a piggy bank, hoping to buy her a plot on a river in a faraway land. A group of mute people were talking sign. When a bomb fell, they fell silent. It rained again last night. The new plant looked for an umbrella in the garage. The bombing got intense, and our house looked for a shelter in the neighborhood. I leave the door to my room open, so the words in my books, the titles and names of authors and publishers could flee when they hear the bombs. I became homeless once, but the rubble of my city covered the streets. They could not find a stretcher to carry your body. They put you on a wooden door they found under the rubble. Your neighbors, a moving wall. The scars on our children's faces will look for you. Our children's amputated legs will run after you. He left the house to buy some bread for his kids. News of his death made it home, but not the bread. No bread. Death sits to eat whoever remains of the kids. No need for a table. No need for bread. A father wakes up at night, sees the random colors on the walls drawn by his four-year-old daughter. The colors are about 4 feet high. Next year, they would be five. But the painter has died in an airstrike. There are no colors anymore. There are no walls. I changed the order of my books on the shelves. 2 days later, the war broke out. Beware of changing the order of your books. What are you thinking? What thinking? What? You? You? Is there still you? You there? Where should people go? Should they build a big ladder and go up? But the heaven has been blocked by the drones and F-16s and the smoke of death. My son asks me whether when we return to Gaza, I could get him a puppy. I say I promise, if we can find any. I ask my son if he wishes to become a pilot when he grows up. He says he won't wish to drop bombs on people and houses. When we die, our souls leave our bodies, take with them everything they loved in our bedrooms. The perfume bottles, the makeup, the necklaces, and the pens. In Gaza, our bodies and rooms get crushed. Nothing remains for the soul. Even our souls, they remain stuck under the rubble for weeks, now for years. For Gaza, for Rifat al-Arir, for all our loved ones, those who were killed, those who are surviving in the streets in tents, for my three sisters who are in Gaza right now, for my beloved ones who remain under the rubble while we are speaking, for a free Palestine,

0: That was the Palestinian writer and poet Mousab Abu Toha, who just recently won a Pulitzer Prize for his essays in The New Yorker magazine. This is Democracy Now! Co-host Nermeen Sheikh speaking at Democracy Now!'s 30th anniversary celebration.
1: We're living irrefutably, if perhaps in some instances not irreversibly, in a time of multiplying and accelerating crises. To name only the most obvious and the most proximate, the slow and now rapid transformation of this country into a more brutal, more unforgiving, and more exclusionary polity and society, the scale of which, as we witness it, is literally unfathomable. The cruelty of the current administration is everywhere in evidence. It would take the remainder of this evening, and indeed well beyond it, to rehearse the litany of horrors to which we're daily confronted. What then is our orientation, our vision, as this administration continues unleashing its violence both within and without the borders of this country? What possibilities exist as we report on what appears an imminent threat of world war, and crucially of those suffering in its midst, of course in Iran, but also elsewhere? Or when we speak of the calamitous and ongoing lethal effects on the world's very poorest, of the staggering cuts in U.S. aid, or as we tell the stories of those brutalized while protesting ICE, or the stories of the tens of millions enduring merciless wars from Palestine to Ukraine to the DRC and Sudan, the latter African countries, to our collective shame, almost totally absent from the public sphere. The only gesture possible, of course, is resistance. A resistance whose source and agency must find expression in the media.
2: It is my honor to bring up on the stage Michael Stipe, the singer, songwriter, artist, and activist, and Aaron Dessner, Grammy Award-winning musician and producer, founding member of The National, and a close collaborator with Taylor Swift. They're singing No Time for Love Like Now.
3: Thank you, Amy. This evening feels like a clarion call, a voice of courage, of optimism, and resilience, and community in the midst of system collapse. We are honored to be here and to be a part of this community. Thank you.

0: Thank you.
1: Right now, to say the least, we have a very, very special guest, Angela Davis. Angela, it is such an honor to be with you tonight.
2: Well, congratulations, Amy, Nermeen, and Juan, on the occasion of the 30th, can you believe it? 30th anniversary of Democracy Now. Without Democracy Now, I do not know where we would be today. You know, I can remember when we felt unseen and unacknowledged, when we had no legitimate place or space in the established media. And so before I say anything else, I just really want to say thank you on behalf of all of the progressive and radical movements in this country and the world.
1: Start where you grew up. Start in Birmingham, Alabama, and what it meant to grow up in Dynamite Hill, and then take us on a short trajectory of your remarkable life.
2: Really? Well, you know, that was over 80 years ago. Okay, Amy, I was born in 1944 in Birmingham, Alabama, at a time when the government of the city and of the state were literally in the hands of the Ku Klux Klan. You know, I often point out that some of my earliest memories are of hearing the sound of dynamite, because when my family moved into that area, black people were allowed to live on one side of the street, Center Street, which was the dividing line, but not on the other side. And you know, one of the stories I never tire of telling is that as kids, we knew that a Ku Klux Klansman lived right across the street from us. And we knew that we were not allowed to cross that street. Black people weren't allowed to cross that street unless they worked for white people in the neighborhood. And so, you know, sometimes instead of playing hide and go seek or, you know, all of the other children's games that we used to play, we used to dare each other to run across the street. And if you were, you know, really courageous, you would not only run across the street, you would run up the steps of the Klansman's house and ring the doorbell and try to make it back across the street before they came to answer. So, I mean, I say that because I know the theme of this evening is resistance. And you know, and as I look at, as I see Palestinian children throwing rocks at the Israeli military, I realize that, you know, in some communities, resistance is the only possibility of living a life of significance. And what is so exciting about this moment is that we've struggled so long for Palestine solidarity to be a part of the larger social justice agenda in this country. And for so long, it appeared as if Zionism was so powerful that we would never achieve that goal. And so people who worked around issues of Palestine solidarity had to do it in a kind of marginalized fashion, not in connection with what we consider to be the main issues of social justice. But I can say now that I am really thankful that I've managed to live as long as I have. Because I also see myself as a witness for all of those who struggle for Palestine and Palestine in connection with feminism, Palestine in connection with the struggle against racism, Palestine in relation to our anti-war movements.
0: Angela, I'd like to ask you about those grand forms of resistance. We were politically formed during the same period of time, and you first became to national fame or national or international notoriety as a member of the Black Panther Party. And I'm wondering if you could share, especially for the young people here, what drew you to revolutionary struggle, to the Panther Party, and what kinds of lessons, good and bad, have you drawn from that experience that might help other folks who are organizing resistance and seeking to build a better world today?
2: I think I've always been connected with some kind of collective. And I suppose I would say that is because it became clear that despite the individualism that is promoted, and especially in relation to and by capitalism, that nothing that we do as individuals is ever going to really make a major difference. We always have to be connected with community. And so when the Black Panther Party was organizing in Los Angeles for the very first time, I was, as a matter of fact, teaching at UCLA, and I asked, well, how can I be of assistance? What can I do? And so I began to work with a political education program that John Huggins, Erica Huggins' husband at the time, was working on. So John and I worked on political education for the Black Panther Party until he was killed at UCLA. And, you know, it's a long and very complicated story. But the fact is that I think I've always felt more comfortable in environments where I could resist, where I could say no, and not be by myself saying no. Being with others who recognize that we need a different kind of world, a world without racism, a world without heteropatriarchy, a world without economic exploitation, a world without colonialism, a world without genocide. And the only way to do that is together.
1: I have the enormous pleasure to introduce our next guest. A special guest is coming later. This is also an extremely special guest who I can name at this moment, Patti Smith, singer, songwriter, poet, author, widely known as the grandmother of punk. And we want to welcome Patti Smith, her daughter Jessie Smith, and Tony Shanahan to the stage.
3: On March 16, 2003, Rachel Corey, a young nonviolence activist, was protesting the Israeli demolition of homes in the Gaza Strip. Bulldozers had already destroyed surrounding houses in Rafah, where she was based. They targeted the family home of Professor Nasrallah, where she was staying. Corey, wearing an orange vest, bullhorn in hand, called for them to cease. She stood on a raised mound in the path of an Israeli bulldozer, but it kept going. Her fellow activists cried out, and the Nasrallah children watched in horror as she was crushed to death. The loss of Corey, a bright, altruistic force, just 2 years older than my own son, haunted me. At the same time, on the first day of spring, it was obvious that all the marches, pleas, and protests of millions of people worldwide were not going to halt the Bush administration's plan to attack Baghdad. That was 23 years ago when Tony Shanahan and I wrote the song. We wrote it to comfort the family of Rachel Corey and to send a small message of hope to the Palestinian people.

dreaming of an aspect bright and fair, and my sleeping, it was broken, but my dream, it lingered near, in the form of shining valleys, where the pure air

0: The people rule. Thank you, Jesse Paris Smith, Tony Shanahan. Thank you.
1: That was Patti Smith performing at Democracy Now!'s 30th anniversary. Yes, this is Democracy Now!, democracynow.org. I'm Amy Goodman, as we go back now to the Riverside Church celebration.
2: We couldn't think of a way to end tonight. But then I saw someone in the audience, and I realized this is how we give thanks. Let's bring on the boss, Bruce Springsteen!
3: Hello. Happy anniversary, Democracy Now! Happy anniversary. And it's so wonderful to be here. And happy birthday, Patti. We love you. Past winter, federal troops brought death and terror to the streets of Minneapolis. They picked the wrong city. As the power and the solidarity of the people of Minneapolis was an inspiration to the entire country, their strength and their commitment told us that this is still America. And the reactionary nightmare and the invasion of an American city will not stand. Their strength gave us hope, they gave us courage, and for those who gave their lives, Renee Good, mother of three, brutally murdered, Alex Preddy, VA nurse, executed, shot in the back by ICE in the street, left to die. Their bravery, their sacrifice, and their names will not be forgotten. This is Streets of Minneapolis.

0: Well, we can't end tonight without a joint rendition of the appeal someone made when Patty was singing, "People have the power," with all the musicians on the stage, including Bruce. Folks, thank you so much for coming out and celebrating. We hope you all join in.
1: Let's do it.

desert, I saw fountains, and like cream, the waters rise, and we stroll there together. We learn to laugh or criticize.

Patti Smith's iconic song, People Have the Power, performed by Patti herself, Bruce Springsteen, Michael Stipe, Aaron Dessner, and Alinda Segarra together at Democracy Now!'s 30th anniversary at Riverside Church. To see the full event, go to democracynow.org. And that does it for today's show. Special thanks to Julie Crosby, Tarina Nudura, and Mike Burke. I'm Amy Goodman. Thanks so much for joining us.

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1: There is a Creole expression to walk together. Where life is hard, people depend upon and help each other. 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

0: Hello. Welcome to Terminal Boredom. I got confused because I'm joined today by my host on Roman Holiday.
1: Yes. So it got a bit confusing. Hello, everyone.
0: The gang's back.
1: Everyone's back.
0: And it's exciting because it's the first show of the semester.
1: Mm-hmm.
0: I can only describe today's show as eclectic. Karina watched the process happen. It was kind of me just throwing everything in there.
1: Some might say blind.
0: Yeah, blind was definitely what I would say. Sound blind. Mm-hmm. It's kind of everything that I've been listening to recently, and whether it matches up together, you can be the judge of that. You just heard Ozian's Fall from the Fall EP. They only have like 3 songs, but I play them a lot. I really enjoy the sound. And then before that was the song Tea Party by Yes Mama Okay.
1: Yes Mama Okay.
0: Bit of parental approval sinking in there.
1: And a little bit of like a nod to our area. They mentioned the Boston Tea Party.
0: They did. I don't know if you noticed that.
1: That
0: but
1: was,
0: it was
1: a big hit in this room.
0: Yeah. Our eyes lit up. We were really aware of ourselves.
1: The Boston Tea Party.
0: Ooh, it's been a second since I've been on air, since I've been talking on air. But yes, again, sort of eclectic. Yes Mama Okay. I guess I should give a little bit of background on them.
1: Mm-hmm.
0: Released in 1992, the Tea Party EP. They're a duo, sort of in the Shibuya K genre. They were sort of short-lived, but I really enjoy the sound. They're very upbeat and fun, which is what we need to start the season off with. But up next, it's going to get really less fun. Really awesome Irish artist coming your way. This is Sky Tamer by Robin Calloway.

0: Nice. You just heard Mindflower from Now Always Fades. Before that, Instead of Beauty, Branding by After the Sirens, Eastern Girl by Waterbone, and where we left you off, Sky Tamer by Robin Calloway. What to speak of? I guess if you don't have anything to say, say nothing at all.
1: It's true. I mean, I think we're both just really excited to be back here.
0: True.
1: It's been a long time, and yeah, I really am just so excited.
0: I'm teeming. I guess we keep our more interesting convos for Roman Holiday. I hope yes. We're selling it better.
1: Roman Holiday, we're Wednesdays at 9 this year.
0: Yes. Oh, so, my gosh. That's what we can talk about.
1: Yeah.
0: That's a passion project.
1: That's exciting for us.
0: Come expect a good time. We bring a bunch of guests.
1: Bunch of talking points.
0: Bunch of DJs that you know and maybe haven't heard interact in the real world.
1: And maybe you love.
0: Yeah. Coming together, shared mind, shared unit.
1: Mm-hmm.
0: That's beautiful. Mm-hmm. That's love.
1: That's love.
0: All right. Up next, I got I Hate to Tell You by Icebird Studio. We're taking on a bit more of a more calm sort of serenity. Yes.
1: It's a beautiful day.
0: I feel it too.
1: Yeah.
0: Nice. Let's hit it.

0: Alright, that was just Salt Rain by Sogum. Before that, Exquisite Tension, You'll Never Get to Heaven, Peel by James K. I was really lucky to see James K in concert when I was studying abroad in Vienna. Very cool. Really awesome show. Very sort of lackadaisical is the word I would use. But I also went alone, so.
1: Yeah, totally. Lackadaisical.
0: Nobody else I knew wanted to go, so I went by myself. And it was awesome.
1: We should all be doing that more.
0: You know,
1: you only have yourself.
0: It was so great. I'd never been like that at a concert before. I was just feeling
1: the music.
0: And this is definitely like a type of, it was very immersive, I would say. Like, uh-huh. She had a lot of visuals in the back that she had made herself. And then her soundboard right in front of her. And it's like you could barely see her because, like, there was this always, like, this blinding white light behind her. But kind of felt like I was in heaven.
1: Wow.
0: I know. Could you tell from her music?
1: Anyway. I felt like that just now.
0: I got to speak to her a bit. She was really cool, so shout out James K. I did say it was eclectic, didn't I?
1: You did. You warned them.
0: I did warn you. My shows aren't usually like this. Typically, they're only a female sound, female-led bands, but I was a little bit lenient, I would say.
1: Mm-hmm.
0: We have two more songs coming up. Up next is Blood Red by Rose Chronicles. Love this band. Super awesome, especially if you're into dream pop. I definitely recommend. And then we'll finish it up with Here to Stay by Leona Flores. If you've listened to this this show for a bit, you know I really, really love her. But I haven't listened to the new EP yet, so this is sort of a blind listen for me. Continuing on that theme of blind everything. So let's kick it off. This is Blood Red by Rose Chronicles. Keep it locked.

0: That was Here to Stay by Liana Flores. Before that was Blood Red by Rose Chronicles. Thanks so much for tuning into this first show of Terminal Boredom of the semester. Karina, you want to say bye?
1: Bye, everyone. So happy to be here. So happy to see you all. And it's going to be a great year.
0: And you'll see us later into the week. Woo. Roman holiday.
1: Roman holiday, Wednesdays at 9.
0: Yep.
1: Mm-hmm.
0: That sounds good to me. All right. That's us signing off.

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1: 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This is a show dedicated to...
0: Yeah, today, this week, we are dedicating this show to Replay. I'm Brett, by the way.
1: And I'm Becky.
0: If this is your first time tuning into this show also, because this is the first week of new programming.
1: Woo, woo, woo! Yeah. I don't know if you guys caught that, but usually... I say hello, hello, hello, and Brett says hi, but we swapped it today just for the new show.
0: Yeah.
1: New show, first show of the semester. We're so freaking excited.
0: Yay!
1: The last song that we just finished listening to is called McCartney by Million Dollar Weekend. I feel like it's a really, like, summery, light song. Makes me think of summer a lot, which obviously is what this entire week is, or this entire show is dedicated to.
0: Mm-hmm.
1: So... now that we're talking about summer, even though it's come to an end, let's do a little recap. Brett, how was your summer?
0: My summer was eventful. I saw 4 different concerts. That was pretty crazy. I'll talk about those later because some of these songs are from those. I went to 3 different states.
1: Ooh.
0: That was crazy. Yeah.
1: We went on a little trip together, actually.
0: We did go on a little trip. That was a lot of fun.
1: That was probably one of my favorite parts of the whole summer.
0: Yeah, that was towards the end of August. So that was a good culmination for the summer.
1: I agree. It definitely felt like a last little hurrah, like let's enjoy it while we still have it before we dive back into the semester.
0: Exactly.
1: I also had a pretty good summer. Worked a little bit, had some beach days, celebrated a couple birthdays, but I had overall a really great year.
0: That's amazing.
1: Brett, what are the next couple of songs we'll be listening to?
0: The next 2 songs we'll be listening to are more repeats from Becky. They are Whatever You Wanna by Annabelle Dinda. I'd be lying if I said I also didn't listen to that song a lot this summer.
1: It is a fantastic song.
0: I like her a lot. And The Keepers by Sandigold, where I do like one of their other songs, which I think I've sent to you at one point.
1: Yeah, I also started getting into Sandigold a little bit more this summer.
0: Mm-hmm.
1: She's got some great stuff.
0: Yeah, she does. I hope you guys enjoy.

0: Hello, hello. We're back.
1: Hi. Did you miss us?
0: The last two songs we just... So the last song we just finished listening to is called All Those Friendly People by Funeral Suits. And then right before that, we listened to Juicebox by The Strokes. Those are two of Brett's songs.
1: Those are two of my songs. The Strokes is one of the bands that I was lucky enough to see in concert this year. I saw them at Red Rocks, which was absolutely amazing. Just like, I can't even describe it. It was so good. And then All Those Friendly People, I've just really liked that song. I've had that song on repeat all summer. I don't know. It just...
0: You don't know where it came from?
1: Well, it came from me making a playlist called Coming of Age 2 years late. So I had that song on repeat.
0: Those are good songs. I definitely liked them. Juicebox was definitely louder than some of the other songs we've listened to so far, but I do really like that.
1: The Strokes are a very popular band, and I feel like I try and use this show as a chance to introduce people to smaller bands. And so I didn't want to play something, one of their like top 10 songs, because I feel like a lot of people know like The Adults Are Talking and stuff.
0: Oh yeah.
1: And also I know their new album that they just released is controversial because people don't like that Daft Punk taught Julian Casablancas how to use autotune. Personally, I think Going Shopping is a masterpiece, but that's neither here nor there. So I wanted to pick one of their like deeper cuts.
0: I think it was a good pick. I liked those songs. I feel like we had slightly different tastes over the summer. I would say, I don't know, I guess you're a little more like alternative rock focus. Is that how I would categorize you?
1: Yeah, I feel like that is always true. I always lean heavier.
0: Yeah, I agree. I think mine were tend to be a little bit lighter, like the very first song that we listened to. And then the next song that we're going to listen to is Goods, in parentheses, All in Your Head, by Mates of State, sorry. And I think that's another one I would categorize as a bit lighter, but still kind of rockish.
1: I mean, yeah.
0: I'm excited to listen. Are you excited to listen?
1: Yeah. Coming up after that, too, is Be With You by Muse, who not one of their most rockish songs, but definitely a rock band. So, yeah. Enjoy.
0: All good things.

0: And we're back, guys.
1: Yippee!
0: What were the last couple of songs that we listened to, Brett?
1: The last two songs we listened to were Daylight Doom by Moto Bandit and Cry Like a Ghost by Passion Pit.
0: Brett and I both had the experience of going to separate Passion Pit concerts. I think we both had a great time at our own separate concerts, correct?
1: Yeah.
0: When Passion Pit came to Boston, oh, I forget the day, but they actually, like, it was actually Passion Pit Day because they had been, well, Passion Pit is I believe a Boston-based band, or at least they started in around Boston. I believe they went to probably Berkeley, or it got started around Boston somehow. I'll have to do research before I start spreading misinformation. but the day that they played in Boston was actually like Passion Pit Day. So that was really exciting because he just said some nice words. Like, I just don't know if Passion Pit could have been a thing anywhere else. Like, I don't know if I could have, I found such a community with the people here and the interests that they had in something that was a little more out of the box. But he was like, I love Boston. And, you know, it's always great to hear that.
1: Yeah, you were right. So they were formed in Cambridge, and like, one of the members is from Berkeley. I had a great time. They were really good. Big fan of the venue they played at in my city too. It was not National Passion Pit Day in my city, which is fine.
0: Loser.
1: But we also earlier, right before Cry Like a Ghost by Passion Pit, played Be With You by Muse, who I did also get to see in concert. I had a week of concerts. Also, if you guys have any interest in hearing more about these concerts, I wrote about them in the August newsletter. Whoa! Shameless self-plug.
0: Go check it out.
1: But yeah, Muse was great. They were they're a much bigger band, much bigger venue, so I was quite far, but it was still pretty cool. They had cool lights, and this is actually, I'm a big fan of lights at concerts, and this is actually from a new album that they came out with this summer, so that was cool.
0: Which is always sometimes a hit or miss. Sometimes new albums can be the best album of your life, or they can make you a little less interested in the band, and that always kind of sucks when that happens.
1: Yeah, I mean, you heard what I said about the Strokes.
0: All right, what are the next couple of songs we're going to be playing?
1: The next two songs coming up are both songs that I put, and it is I Will Buy You a New Life by Everclear. I've been listening to Everclear a lot. I do really get into dad rock over the summer. And Elevator Love Letter by Stars, who I also saw in concert.
0: What? We're going to have to do a full list of the concerts that we saw. Maybe eventually.
1: Yeah, maybe after October.
0: Oh, yeah, because we have more yearly concerts wrap up. Lined up. Yeah. We'll have to do a yearly wrap-up because we've got some good ones coming up. But enjoy.
1: Yeah.

0: Hello, we're back.
1: Hi.
0: The last song that we just finished listening to was The Governor's Waltz by Phoebe Bridgers, and I don't think we could have made this playlist without including something from Phoebe's new album. And Brett was saying earlier,
1: like, if this playlist was honest, it would have just been that album, or at least four songs, which for me, it was this one and Haunted and I Can Change, or I Can't Wait. I Can Change is an LCD Sound System song.
0: You've got it stuck in your head. It's okay.
1: Well, she says dance yourself clean in the song. Not that my fault.
0: I got so excited when I heard that. But yeah, I would say I'd be lying if I didn't include The Governor's Waltz. I definitely played this song probably at least over 100 times by this point. There was one day where I definitely played it 42 times. I absolutely adore this song. I would also have included Haunted and Liberty Tree, also because I'm from Mass. So that one has a special place in my heart.
1: Yeah.
0: But the entire Phoebe album, I would say, was amazing. Lost Boys really threw me off because it was pretty different from a lot of her other song, like her other albums.
1: She does that, though.
0: She does that, though.
1: She throws in one happy song to make you think, ooh,
0: she's changed.
1: Maybe this won't make my stomach feel sick. Then it does. It's Kyoto all over again.
0: I love Kyoto.
1: I do too, but it's a lie.
0: But it is all a lie. It's not all a lie. It's slightly a lie. I would say
1: it's not who she is.
0: I would say the album, once it got released, really, I understood the whole thing. Mm-hmm. I think it goes together very well.
1: Yeah.
0: What is the last song we're going to finish it out with?
1: Last song. The last song that we're going to play is Betty's in the Band. I like this song a lot. Becky might not so much. It's a little folksy country.
0: It's more folksy.
1: I'm working on it, guys. That's denial talking. Becky didn't think Dolly Parton was a country singer. We'll talk about that later.
0: We can't get into this right now.
1: We don't have the time.
0: We don't have the time. I don't have the patience, nor do you.
1: I'm working on it, guys. But I really like the song. Had it on repeat. Hope you guys enjoy the song, and I hope

0: you enjoyed all our songs that we picked out today, and you come back for more next week.
1: Yeah, of course. We'll be here next week, 3 to 4. Yeah. This is the show dedicated to. I'm Becky.
0: I'm Brett.
1: 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Enjoy our last song, Betty's in the Band.

Good morning, or I guess good afternoon, everyone. Wow, that's new. This is WZBC Newton on 90.3, and I'm Megan Dacey, your host for the hour. Welcome back to Tunes and Trivia for the first segment this school year. Now we're in the afternoon as opposed to the morning. I'm super excited to get back in the studio after a great summer, so let's get it started.

All right, those first four songs were Low by The Driver Era, Sunsick by The Groovy Nobody, Lies in the Eyes of Love by Part Time, and Virtual Insanity by Jamiroquai. For those of you who have not seen the Virtual Insanity music video, it's definitely something to check out. Really fun watch. Something interesting about how the video was made is that during the parts where Jamiroquai seems to be sliding across the floor, it's actually the walls of the room that are moving around him. So he is standing stationary, and the entire room is moving around him on these hidden wheels and tracks, which is just really cool. All right, let's keep it rolling.

All right, those last five songs were Wolf Like Me by TV on the Radio, Soldier of Love by Pearl Jam, Sad Eyes by Bruce Springsteen, No Way Back by The Proto Men, and This Charming Man by The Smiths. A listener actually called in to request No Way Back, so that was my first time hearing that song along with you all. I really enjoyed it, so thank you to our caller for the recommendation. Funnily, This Charming Man was not included on the original UK release of that vinyl album, and it was added later on as a bonus track in the American release, which is just crazy to think about now, considering how popular that song is. And we're all really lucky it did get added on and that it didn't get scrapped, because otherwise we would have missed out on a great song. So that's a fun fact about that one right there. And all right, let's keep it rolling. I hope you guys continue to enjoy.

All right, and those final four songs were Cowboys and Angels by George Michael, Setting Sun by Lord Huron, Malcolm in the Middle by Malcolm Todd, and That's All by Genesis. And that's all I have for you guys today. I hope that everyone enjoyed and will tune back in next week. This has been Tunes and Trivia with Megan Dacey on WZBC Newton on 90.3, and I hope that everyone has a great day. Thank you guys for listening.

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2: 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Easily camouflages itself in a system as big as ours.
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Thank you.

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0: This is James Brown, soul brother number one, always fighting. Now I'm fighting for your life. I'm fighting for your life because if you use drugs, you better leave it alone. Drugs are contagious. They're killers. Every drug is a killer. Stay away from drugs. Drugs will take your life away. And if you want to live, stay away from drugs because they are super bad, super bad, super bad.
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I'm Aiden, and we are back for another semester of For Funk's Sake. So very exciting. We are now, of course, on the Monday 6 p.m. block, which is where I will stay now through, I guess, through the new year, which is kind of crazy to think, but that's only 3-4 months away. But looking forward to another great semester. You just heard Baby I Owe You Something Good from Funkadelic off of their album Let's Take It to the Stage. Some pretty interesting art on that LP. And right now you're listening to When She Made Me Promise from The Beginning of the End off of their record, Funky Nassau. Yeah, I'm excited to be back. It's been a busy weekend for me. I'm a little bit cooked, but happy nonetheless to be on the air. If you're looking for more new programming, it just started yesterday, so a full new schedule of programming is out. You can find it at WZBC.org. And yeah, keep tuning in this week. You're going to hear a lot of good new shows. Later on in the semester, you will probably hear on a lot of those shows some student interns, which is code for freshmen that are joining the station and they need to learn the ropes. So maybe I'll have one, but there should be quite a few. So very exciting stuff. Yeah, always changing over here. So anyways, after this, you'll hear quite a bit more Funkadelic, some Parliament, and also a couple tracks from Roy Ayers, Eddie Hendrix, Curtis Mayfield, and Phil Upchurch, among others. So, all good stuff. Keep it locked on the Z.

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You just heard Like a Rainy Night from Daniel Salinas, So in Love from Curtis Mayfield, If You Let Me from Eddie Kendricks, Brother Louie from Roy Ayers' Ubiquity, Friday Night, August 14th from Funkadelic, Unfunky UFO from Parliament, Biological Speculation, and before that I'll Stay, both from Funkadelic, When She Made Me Promise from The Beginning of the End, and to start the hour, you heard Baby I Owe You Something Good from Funkadelic. Right now, you are listening to Obrigado Corcovado, I don't speak Spanish, from Tom and Dito. And coming up, you'll be listening to a little bit of Joey Gilmore, sourced from the Numero record group, so a re-release from them. And to round off the hour, you will hear a little bit of America from Phil Upchurch, a very nice guitar instrumental from a very talented guitarist. Coming up after this, make sure you stay tuned for The Velvet Room with Jacob, and for the rest of the great programming we have in store for you for the rest of the semester and hopefully for very, very long into the future. Although, you know, nothing's ever certain, so yeah. I've become a little nihilistic as a newly minted philosophy major. Well, not super, but, you know. We'll see, maybe it'll get worse, but you'll have to tune in next week at 6 p.m. on Monday to find out if I sink deeper.

Hello, everybody. This is Jacob Carlson with the Velvet Room. Really excited to get started with radio again this semester. Right now, I'm here with my friend Alden, and we're going to deliver some tunes. If you guys remember from last year, we cover mostly neo-folk, so I've got a lot of stuff that's reminiscent of what we've done previously. Some I found like this Chinese artist named Nimesh, which is what we're about to start off on. And I think it's really cool. It's like a really neat instrumental. I haven't really heard anything like it in quite a while. And then after that, we're going to get into some Cocteau Twins, some C418, like Minecraft, if you guys heard of that one. And I think finish it off with some orchestra that my friend Patrick added for us. So yeah, without further ado, let's get started for today.

0: Hello, everyone. This is Alden speaking. We're just experiencing a couple of technical difficulties. We're just getting the playlist set up for you. We hope you guys are enjoying back after a summer, and we'll be on the air for quite a bit, all the way through the end of this full school year. So, of course, with a break in between for our winter break. But yes, another year back at Boston College. I am, as I said, Alden. We're planning to start up a sports radio talk show at some point. And if anyone's interested in that, I will, we can keep ourselves posted. Could be something that we get into within the next couple weeks. But up until then, enjoy The Velvet Room by Jacob. And he is getting up with you in just a second.
1: PC. Looks like.

0: 아무도 나를 사랑하지 않는다.
1: 외모, 바람.

0: Hello everybody, this is Jacob, and we're coming back to introduce the next couple songs. These next ones are going to be by my friend Patrick. He added this one called The Artichoke That Loved Me by The Cleaners from Venus, and My Reverie by this really cool Portuguese guy named Lourindo Almeida. And I'm excited to hear these. I haven't heard them at all, so I'm ready to be introduced. But why doesn't Patrick elaborate on like what these are about to be about?
1: Hey guys, Patrick here. So the Artichokes from Venus are a 80s to 90s British pop band. They usually do more lo-fi, sort of bedroom pop-ish songs. This song is particularly interesting just because the artist, he went on a trip to Italy and took inspiration from the sheet music that he saw from, if I remember correctly, it was Sicily. And so fans of the Artichokes from Venus call this particular song a more elevator music type of vibe. And for the Portuguese guy that Jacob introduced, so that guy, he was a prominent 60s Portuguese composer, and his work was very emotional. It was on the lines of a dreamy and sort of psychedelic viewpoint and vibe. So yeah,
0: very nice. Well, thank you, Patrick. I appreciate the extra insight onto the songs we're about to listen to. So without further ado, we're going to listen to The Artichoke That Loved Me by Cleaners from Venus and My Reverie by Lourindo Almeida. Thank you, Patrick. 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

0: All right. Hope you guys enjoyed those last two, courtesy of Patrick. Pretty great elevator stuff. I really liked it. Next up, we're going to have my friend Alden introduce his songs Hold On by The Internet and Stop for a Minute by Ethan French. Take it away.
1: Yeah, sure. So these are two songs. I actually found them myself pretty recently. Just going through some easy listening stuff. They both contain lyrics, but they're very much kind of bedroom pop, lo-fi, chill music you'd listen to, you know, just sitting on your bed and hanging out. The first song, Hold On by The Internet, gives me some reminders of C418, some Minecraft music. We kind of made the comparison to Moog City, if anyone knows that one. And the second one by Ethan French, he's an up-and-coming artist who recently released a few TikToks, which is how he kind of got his fame. And this is one of his full song releases from one of those TikToks. So we hope you enjoy.

Hope you guys enjoyed those two picks by my friend Alden over there. You just listened to Hold On by The Internet and Stop for a Minute by Ethan French, up and coming off of TikTok. So you should definitely check them out. Next up, we're going to do some throwbacks to the previous semester's programming with The Dark Arts and Sepia Tone. And those two songs are going to be Fractions and self-titled Sepia Tone that are coming up next. So hope you guys enjoy. 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

0: All right, I hope you guys enjoyed that Minecraft song. You just listened to Blind Spots by C418. It's a classic for all my Minecraft lovers out there. Yeah, a little niche. Next up, we're going to be playing... Patrick, would you like to introduce these ones? They're, looks like some orchestra stuff. It's the planets. You said this is like based off of like the different planets, right? Yeah.
1: So these ones are by Gustav Holst. If I remember correctly... he's this German or, yeah, I'm pretty sure he was a German, German-English composer in the mid-18th, 19th century. Basically, this whole album, is kind of focused on the idea that the different planets have different themes, and so a couple of these songs are going to be based on some of the planets on our solar system.
0: Yeah.
1: So, yeah.
0: I have a question for you, Patrick. Since it's 7:54... and we only really have time for one more song of these, because these are like 7-minute long symphonies. Yeah. Would you rather listen to Venus, Jupiter, or Neptune?
1: If we want to end it on a super high note, Jacob, we could do Jupiter, because Jupiter is the bringer of jollity. That's what Gustav named the song for Jupiter.
0: Jollity.
1: So I think that would be a good ender.
0: I see. Yeah. That sounds like a great finisher. Thank you, Patrick. All right, then. Then we're going to keep it locked on WCBC Newton, and I hope you guys enjoy Jupiter, Symphony by Gustav Holst.